0: 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And your 5 Rescue 9 Mohawk, 85 West Willow Street, Delta Response going to be in front for a breathing problem, South Pearl and Trinity, 20-0. 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

0: Dispatch, you return into 11 from Warren. We got one patient on VLS to Albany Memorial. Do you need us for a call on Park?
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0: Two one two five. Do you have a medic unit coming?
1: That's correct. Rescue 9. 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
0: I'm just confirming we have a medic unit. Thank you so much.
1: Okay.

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0: 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All companies stage out on Fuller Road. 104 is going to have command. I'll be investigating. Nothing showing.
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3: 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I think it's a signal 15 for now. DRT reports no visible smoke or fire outside of any equipment at this time.
1: Received signal 15 at the Nanotech building, 2025.
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1: 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Dispatch, engine 5 arriving. We have a high-rise office building. Nothing showing. Engine 5 is going in to investigate with truck 1. Engine 5 has come in.
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Truck 1, Mohawk, Morton Ave, South Pearl Street. Adam responds, 9-year-old female there who's sick. It's Truck 1 in Mohawk, Morton Ave, South Pearl Street. Adam response, 9-year-old female there who's sick. 2142, you're up.

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Station 1 in Mohawk, B Bravo, 167 Quail Street. We're going to stage for now until out there. It's going to be for an assault. Crossover, State Street, Western Ave, Cinder 1 in Mohawk, B Bravo, 167 Quail Street. We're going to stage. 25-year-old female was assaulted. I'll let you know when it's clear to roll in. Crossover, State Western, 2015.

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2: 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Mohawk 42 and Rats of Quail, 2 minutes out.
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2: Roger that.

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Crosses are Barkley and Hurlbut. 9, Rescue 9, Truck 4, Mohawk, B Bravo, 309 Delaware Avenue. 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Crosses are Barkley and Hurlbut, 2224.

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0: I don't have patients right now. You can downgrade Mohawk. We do have one vehicle on fire. It'll be stretching the line. Can I have FIU also?
1: Receive Mohawk 18 downgrade. Dispatch to fire investigation.
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0: 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Did you get a request for FIU?
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D-Delta response, 14 Jennings Drive. 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Crosses North 1st Street, North 2nd Street. Again, that's Engine 2, Rescue 2, Mohawk. D-Delta response, 14 Jennings Drive. This is for a party having difficulty breathing. Crosses North 1st Street, North 2nd Street. Time is 23:44.

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Crosses Quail Street, Ontario Street. Again, that's Engine 7, Rescue 1, Mohawk, D, Delta Response, 472 Hudson Ave. 16-year-old female, not responsive, unconscious, currently breathing. 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

Extension Engine 4 and Mohawk, B Bravo response, 182 Washington Avenue Extension, room 113. It's a 91-year-old male that fell. Crosses Fuller Road and Rapp Road. Again, that's Engine 4 and Mohawk, B Bravo response, 182 Washington Avenue Extension, room 113. It's a 91-year-old male that fell. Crosses Fuller Road, Rapp Road. Time 054.

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Attention, Engine 5 and Mohawk, Alpha Response, 101 South Pearl Street, in front of the buildings, 43-year-old male, sick, crosses Hamilton Street and Van Zandt Street. Again, this Engine 5 and Mohawk, Alpha Response, 101 South Pearl Street, in front of the building, it's a 43-year-old male, sick, crosses Hamilton, Van Zandt. Time is 202.

0: Engine 5 to dispatch. Is the patient in front of the building, or do we have an apartment number?
1: Engine 5, the patient stated they would be in front of the building. We don't have a phone history or anything. If you need an apartment number, I can give them a call.
0: We're circling around the building right now. We're going to investigate a little further.
1: Crazy.

0: 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She's in the back of 101, back of the building.
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Attention, Charlie 4 Mohawk Alpha Response, 148 McCarty Ave, apartment 15, third floor. It's a 54-year-old male, traumatic injury. Across the Southern Boulevard, Bingham Street. Again, this is Truck 4 Mohawk Alpha Response, 148 McCarty Ave, apartment 15, floor 3. It's a 54-year-old male, traumatic injury. Across the Southern Boulevard, Bingham Street. Time is 3:08.

Dispatch to Engine 1, Mohawk, B-Row Response, Central Avenue, Robin Street. Stage for now, on the corner of a 39-year-old female, was someone sprayed pepper spray in her face. Again, that's Engine 1 in Mohawk, B-Row Response, Central Avenue, Robin Street. Staging for now, on the corner of a 39-year-old female, someone sprayed pepper spray in her face. Time is 3:16.

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That's Truck 1 Rescue 9 Mohawk, C Charlie Response, 639 South Pearl Street, Apartment A Adam. It's for a 62-year-old female with chest pain, crosses Mount Hope Drive, Dunster Drive. Again, that's Truck 1 Rescue 9 Mohawk, C Charlie Response, 639 South Pearl Street, Apartment A Adam. It's for a 62-year-old female with chest pain, crosses Mount Hope and Dunster Drive, times 457.

Attention Engine 1 and Mohawk Alpha Response, 69 Dana Ave, Apartment 2, to 20-year-old male, sick, crosses Knox Street and Scotland Ave. Again, that's Engine 1, Mohawk Alpha Response, 69 Dana Ave, Apartment 2, to 20-year-old male, sick, crosses Knox Street and Scotland Ave. Time is 5:08.

Dispatch to Engine 5 and Mohawk. We have a response. 101 South Pearl Street, apartment W7D, that's William 7 David. That 64-year-old male, medical alarm, crosses Hamilton and Van Zandt. We're in the 75 Mohawk, B Bravo response, 101 South Pearl Street, apartment William 7 David, 64-year-old male, medical alarm, crosses Hamilton and Van Zandt, times 518.

0: Ranger 1 dispatcher, Dana has a good intent, no patient. Ranger 1 and Mohawk are both back in.
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Digi 1 Mohawk, A Alpha Response EMS, 2 Thurlow Terrace, Cross Street to Western Ave, for a 71-year-old male, sick, in apartment 4G. Again, Engine 1 Mohawk, A Alpha Response EMS, 2 Thurlow Terrace, Cross Street of Western Ave, apartment 4G for a 71-year-old male, sick, time off 6:05.

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Attention, Ninja 11, Ninja 10 Mohawk, featuring the EMS, 1069 Avenue, South Main, West Lawrence. 35-year-old male in front of the store, experiencing chest pains. Against Ninja 11, Ninja 10 Mohawk, the see Charlie response. 1060 Madison Avenue in front of the purse dropper. South Main Ave, West Lawrence for your crosses. 35-year-old male experiencing chest pains. 8 o'clock all timeout.

Attention Truck 1, Mohawk. A Alpha EMS, 637 South Pro, Mount Hope Drive, Jones Store Drive. Department D. Davis, 58-year-old female, is sick. Attention Truck 1, Mohawk, to A Alpha EMS, 637 South Pearl Street, crossing Mount Hope Drive, Jones Store Drive. Department D. Davis, 58-year-old female, team who is sick. Timeout is 8:12.

Engine 1, rescue in Mohawk, it's a DWMS, 186 Bradford Street, across Ontario and Quail. Apartment 201, 67-year-old female, difficulty breathing. Here's Engine 1, rescue in Mohawk, the DWMS, 186 Bradford, across Quail and Ontario Street. Apartment 201, 67-year-old female, difficulty breathing. Timeout 826.

2 Mohawk. Hey Alpha EMS 325 Northern Boulevard. Cross the Shaker Road Manning. It's room 413 for an 82-year-old female. That's sick. Hey guys, truck 2 Mohawk, hey Alpha EMS. Hudson Park Rehab, 325 Northern Boulevard. Cross the Shaker Road Manning. It's room 413 for the 82-year-old male. That's sick. 838 all time out.

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0: attention, Jalen Mohawk, Tokyo Bravo EMS, 360 Whitehall Road, across the South Main Avenue, South Manning Boulevard, apartment 208 for an 80-year-old male who fell. Again, Angel 11 Mohawk, B Bravo EMS, 360 Whitehall Road, across the South Main Ave, South Manning, apartment 208 for the 80-year-old male who fell. Timeout while it's 9:18.
1: 11 just
2: responded. Angel 11, 9:18.

Engine 2, truck 2, see Charlie response, 185 Henry Johnson, 3rd Street, Livingston Avenue, for an automatic alarm. And Engine 2, truck 2, see Charlie response, 185 Henry Johnson Boulevard, cross that 3rd Street, Livingston Ave, need for an automatic alarm. Timeout is 9:23.

Station, Rescue 5 Mohawk, B Bravo EMS, 19 Pennsylvania Ave, across Economy Street, Beverly Street. Beverly, yes, 25-year-old female, the hemorrhage. AS Squad, Mohawk, B Bravo EMS, 19 Pennsylvania Ave, Colony Street, Beverly Avenue, 25-year-old female on scene with a hemorrhage, 927 Altamont.

0: Tench, Engine 7, responding 648 Mercer Street, Ontario, Partridge. Caller states she's having an issue with an electric stovetop. Unable to shut it off. Going to prevent some issues there. Yeah, Engine 7, responding 648 Mercer Street, Ontario Street, Partridge Street. Caller with an electric stove states it's been on all night and she is unable to shut it off somehow. 929 lost her.
1: Responded from 3rd and Colby.
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2: 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Engine 7 has already arrived.
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0: 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Hey, I'll hit you. 68 Central Avenue, Grant Ave, King Ave. The bottom floor in the back of the building for a medical condition. You're 57 Mohawk, Alpha EMS. 680 Central Avenue, Grant Ave, King Avenue. 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

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And Engine 2, rescue to a Mohawk, D dot the MS, 14 Jennings Drive, crossing North 1st, North 2nd, 41-year-old female, difficulty breathing on scene. 10-02, all timeout.

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1: 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Engine 2 received and arriving.
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Attention truck 2, Mohawk, A Alpha, EMS. This starts at 351 Northern Boulevard, crosses Shaker, Manning. We have a 40-year-old male, a medical condition on scene. 1026 time out.

Attention Rescue Squad, Rescue 2 Mohawk, P. Charlie MS 325 Northern Boulevard, Shaker Road Manning, second floor, room 216, 90-year-old female medical condition. ANSA Squad, Rescue 2 Mohawk, to C. Charlie EMS, 325 Northern Boulevard, Shaker Road, Manning Boulevard, second floor, room 216, for a 90-year-old female with an altered level of consciousness. Timeout is 10:29.

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Truck 2, dispatcher, he's returned. 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

10 Ginger 1, Mohawk, B Bravo EMS, Washington Park, across the state at Madison. Best way in is Madison, New Scotland, up to the lake house for a male that's south, possibly. 8 Ginger 1, Mohawk, B Bravo EMS, Washington Park, across the state street, Madison Avenue. Carly states opposite the lake house, best entrance probably Madison, New Scotland. 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
2: 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Ninja 5, Rescue 9 Mohawk, D Delta EMS, 260 South Pearl Street, Rensselaer Street, South Ferry Street, apartment 2M, Michael, for a 72-year-old male who's unconscious. 1208, all time out.

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0: Attention, Injured 7, to A Alpha, 435 3rd Street, North Lake Ave, Quail. 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It's Injured 7 responding, A Alpha, 435 3rd Street, North Lake Ave, Quail Street. 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

Attention denying Mohawk V Bravo, PMS $13 Ave, Madison Ave, Jefferson Street, 60-year-old male who fell. Attention denying Mohawk, the V Bravo, EMS $13 Avenue, crossing Madison Ave, Jefferson Street, the 60-year-old male on scene who fell. 1214 all time.

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0: Can you start over to Washington Park, the lake house? It's going to be C-Charge response for a male that fell into the lake. It's going to be for a water rescue. Cancel it.
1: Richie, can you start the squad on that as well?
0: That's correct.

0: 10, Judicial 1, Rescue 1, and the squad. A sea trial response to Washington Park Lake House, South Lake at Willow Street. For a male party, it was fishing that fell into the lake. Judicial 1, Rescue 1, and Rescue Squad to sea trial response. 1 Washington Park Road, the lake house, South Lake Ave, Willow Street. Male party was fishing, fell into the lake, unable to swim. 12:34, all time out.
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0: 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Can you check with PD? I know they're walking the lake to see if they came up with anything.
3: 3rd code out negative. 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
0: 3-6.
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Attention, just having truck 3, see Charlie, response 160 North Main Ave. Cross at Kent Street, Manning Boulevard, for an automatic alarm. Attention, just having truck 3, see Charlie, response 160 North Main Ave. Cross at Kent and Manning, for an automatic alarm. 1252, timeout.

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Attention, Truck Tune Squad, A Alpha, 1125 Broadway, Mohawk Street, Genesee Street. Are two people stuck in the elevator? Here's Truck Tune Squad, A Alpha, 1125 Broadway, Mohawk Crossroad, Mohawk, and Genesee Street. Are two parties stuck in the elevator? 1321, time out.

0: Rescue Squad dispatch. Can you give me the numerical for that again?
1: That's correct. It's 1125-1125.
0: Is that National Grid?
1: Yeah, that's correct.
0: Do they have somebody meeting us out front?
1: I'll give them a call back.

0: Alright, time to rescue squad truck. 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

Attention, Mission 1, Mohawk A Alpha, Penn, Delaware Ave, Madison Ave, Jefferson Street, 61-year-old male, the medical condition. 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Police are on scene with a 61-year-old male with a medical condition. You are clear to roll in. 1356 timeout.

Thunder Truck 3 Mohawk to A Alpha EMS 8 Brevard Street, cross the western half Hawkins Street. Apartment 1D David for a 38-year-old male with a medical condition. And Truck 3 Mohawk to A Alpha 8 Brevard Street, cross the western half Hawkins Street. Apartment 1D David for a 38-year-old male with a medical condition. 1408 timeout.

Dispatch, Engine 7. Engine 7 Mohawk. WV Bravo EMS. Everett Road over the I-90 eastbound overpass. Could be an auto accident with unknown injuries at this time. Pregnant females involved. It's the Engine 7, Engine 10 Mohawk, V Bravo EMS. The I-90 eastbound exit ramps to Everett Road for an auto accident. Pregnant female involved in the accident for medical conditions. 1415 timeout.

trucks to see Charlie's West, 359 Clinton Ave, Henry Johnson, Lexington, Weaver, and Autumn. Automatic alarm. Expansion 2 truck to see Charlie response. 359 Clinton Avenue. Cross to Henry Johnson, Lexington. 3 front automatic fire alarm. 1458 timeout.

0: and his two's arrived. Two-story wood frame residential. Nothing showing. Company will be investigating. Engine 2 will have to miss.
1: Yes, sir.

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1: Very easy, drop down. Dispatch in a truck 2-2-2. Okay, it's gonna be engine one and truck two responding. Main 19 Joseph's Terrace, 1st Street, 2nd Street. Automatic alarm there on scene. Here's engine one, truck two to see Charlie response. 19 Joseph's Terrace, 1st Street, 2nd Street crosses. Turn automatic alarm there. 1503 timeout.
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Oxygen Rescue Squad, Mohawk, to B Bravo EMS, 345 Northern Boulevard, across the Shaker Road, Manning. A 75-year-old man in the wellness office with head pains. His rescue squad, Mohawk, B Bravo EMS, 345 Northern Boulevard, across the Shaker Road, Manning. To be in the wellness office, 75-year-old male with a complaint of head pains, 1528, timeout.

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Attention 11 Mohawk, Bay Alpha EMS, 246 Davis Ave, across a Greenway Street, Buckingham Drive. 70-year-old female and sick. Attention 11 Mohawk, A Alpha EMS, 246 Davis Ave, across a Greenway Street, Buckingham Drive. 70-year-old female and sick. 1551 timeout from Greenway.

Pension 10, Midge 11 Mohawk, B Bravo, 16 Homestead Street, Western Ave, Taft Ave. Before an auto accident with injuries, please run scene there. It's Inja 10, Inja 11 Mohawk, B Bravo EMS, 16 Homestead Street, across Western Ave, Taft Ave. Please run scene with an auto accident, 83-year-old female with injuries, 1619 Long Time Out.

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Here's truck 1, rescue 9, Mohawk, to see Charlie Gemma, 35 South Ferry, Church Street, Dongan Avenue, 62-year-old female experiencing chest pains, again, 1642, timeout.

0: Passage to Mohawk A Alpha EMS, 41A Adam Lark Drive, across Green Manning Boulevard. 67-year-old female in medical condition. Here's engine 2 Mohawk A Alpha, 41A Adam Lark Drive, across the Manning Boulevard. And Alpha response, 67-year-old female for a medical condition. 1642 timeout.
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0: is

0: Attention truck 2, Mohawk, ALPMS 315 Northern Boulevard, across the map, Pennsylvania Ave. 45-year-old male in the gazebo with back pains. AS truck 2, Mohawk, A Alpha, 315 Northern Boulevard, McCrossin Ave, Pennsylvania Avenue. 45-year-old male in the gazebo in the back with back pains. 1645, time out.
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0: Conscientia 1, Rescue 1 Mohawk, C Charlie MS, in the area of Quail Street, Western Avenue. First party caller, well, not first party, male party stated he took an unknown amount of sleeping pills but did not give a location, but mapped up to the area. Hey guys, Ninja 1, Rescue 1 Mohawk, to C Charlie EMS, Quail Street, Western Avenue. Before overdose there, male party stated took unknown amount of medication, did not take a exact location. 1648 timeout.
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0: 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You got a call back?
1: 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They're attempting to call the suicide line to see if they have his location.

0: Mohawk 41, arriving Northern Boulevard. Do we have an apartment number?
1: 202 to Mohawk 41. Come around to the rear of the building. There's the entrance right off Thornton Street, and you'll see a truck.
0: Thank
2: 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Mohawk 50, arriving 75 South Ferry.
0: Mohawk 39 is dispatched. Is the call for Lark Drive at the Arbor Hill Station?

0: Carl Mark Drive is 41A Adam Mark Drive. The closest cross is Manning. Okay. It's not at the station.
1: 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Thank you.

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0: attention to the truck too. See try the response. Back over to 9 St. Joseph Terrace. Actually, you can disregard. Called back, says it was a false alarm. Engine 2 truck 2, you guys can disregard. 1760.
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10 Ginger 1 Mohawk, A Alpha EMS, Lancaster Street, Lark Street, for a mail party on the corner there at the Hemorrhage. 10 Ginger 1 Mohawk, A Alpha EMS, corner of Lancaster Street and Lark Street. Caller states unknown aged male in the corner there, the Hemorrhage. 17, 24, all time out.

0: Caller was passing by. Just decided to call it in. He said he left the area. He, maybe the person left.
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0: Start over at 490 Hudson Avenue. They found that patient. Looks like we're gonna be sending now. You can disregard. It's actually gonna be Engine 7's area. 723.
2: 1-2. Attention Engine 7, Rescue 1 Mohawk, D-Delta the EMS, 490 Hudson Avenue, Quail Street, Ontario Street. Police are on scene there with a male party, possible overdose. Again, it's going to be Engine 7, Rescue 1 Mohawk, D-Delta the EMS, 490 Hudson Avenue, Quail Street, Ontario Street. Police are on scene there with a male, possible overdose, 1734 timeout.

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3: 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Mohawk 19 en route to 490 Hudson, ETA of a minute.
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2: 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In the dining room, 40-year-old female with a medical condition. And Engine 9 Mohawk, A Alpha EMS, 98 Slingerland Street, 2nd Avenue, Oneida Terrace. 40-year-old female in the dining room with a medical condition. 17th Avenue, time out.

0: 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Engine 9's aware.
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Answer squad, and then Mohawk. Be Bravo EMS, 315 Northern Boulevard, McCrossin Avenue, Pennsylvania Avenue. Check the panel in the lobby for an unknown medical alarm. 1744 timeout.

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Attention, truck 3, engine 10, Mohawk, see Charlie EMS, 112 Yardborough Avenue, cross Lowell Street and Neelinch Avenue. A 44-year-old female and seen there experiencing chest pains. She'll meet you in front. Here's truck 3, engine 10, Mohawk, see Charlie EMS, 112 Yardborough Avenue, cross Lowell Street, Neelinch Ave. 44-year-old female will be in front with chest pains. Timeout all at 1800 hours.

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Engine 7 Rescue in Omaha, 900 Central Avenue, in front of Hannaford. See Charlie with 5 for a male that's passed out. Pepper Road and Colvin Avenue are your crosses. Engine 7 Rescue 1 in Omaha, 900 Central Avenue, in front of Hannaford. See Charlie responds for the EMS call for a male that's passed out there. At 18:20.

0: Engine 1 rescue 9 in Mohawk, 731 Madison Avenue. Could be right in front. See Charlie responds for an EMS call for a heart problem for a 48-year-old female. Close to South Lake and Quail. Again, that's Engine 1, Rescue 9 in Mohawk, 731 Madison Avenue in front. See Charlie responds for an EMS call for a heart problem for a 48-year-old female. Close to South Lake and Quail, 1822.
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Attention Engine 11 Mohawk, A Alpha EMS, 75 from Cove Road, across the King Terrace Bender Lane, for a 72-year-old female party that fell. Attention 11 Mohawk, A Alpha EMS, 75 from Cove Road, King Terrace Bender Lane, 72-year-old female unseen there who fell. 1933 timeout.

Attention, Truck 3 Mohawk, ALPMS 54 Colvin Ave, cross of Lincoln Ave, Central Avenue, Department 302 for a 74-year-old male in medical condition. Here's Truck 3 Mohawk, A-Alpha, EMS 54 Colvin Ave, Lincoln Ave, Central Ave, Department 302 for a 74-year-old male with a medical condition. 1935, timeout.

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0: 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Okay, Engine 7, Rescue 1 Mohawk, so see Charlie EMS, Clark Street, Washington Avenue. We got a 63-year-old male at the bus stop, having heart problems. 1951, all companies timeout.
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1: Mohawk 48 en route to Lark in Washington, ETA 7 minutes.
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0: So that's 1¾.
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2: 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Mohawk 2 to St. Peter's. Whether you're headed to Arbor, over.